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1: Man, this song is really just three snapshots of my life. 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The second time was with a cop telling me to put them up because I was out there making some terrible decisions. 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
1: Hey, what's up, guys? This is Alexandra Kay, and my new song, Straight for the Heart, is out right now. I hope you love it. Thank you so much for listening.

seen a big Montana sky. 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

0: country am I in?
1: 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It's 5 o'clock somewhere.
0: It's always on 5 in Margaritaville, come to think of it.
1: Yeah, I heard that.
0: You've been there, haven't you?
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0: I've seen your boat there.

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2: 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Like sunshine coming on.
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1: Hey, what's up, everybody? 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
1: The pain that I experience the most is foot pain from being on my feet all day. You're having to kind of talk to yourself through the whole shift, like, I've got this, I can do this. Before, I felt defeated. Now it's like, all right, let's go. I'm ready. Like sunshine coming on.
0: And how about working more comfortably like Dennis?
2: 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I know what my tomorrow is going to be. It's going to be positive.
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1: Man, this song is really just three snapshots of my life. 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The second time was with a cop telling me to put them up because I was out there making some terrible decisions. 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
2: 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Now it's like, all right, let's go. I'm ready. Like sunshine coming on.
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3: 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I know what my tomorrow is going to be. It's going to be positive.
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2: 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But it's basically just a reminder that no matter what you're going through, you don't have to go through it alone. And we hope this song is successful, but successful to us if it changes one person's day, if it helps one person going through a tough time, climb out of that. 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